0: Tiger 4-3 is down. Tiger 4-3 is down. I repeat, 4-3 is down. More coordinates.
1: And I know this exists in 66. This exists in January 67. I just deliberately came this way to hunt for this.
2: Yeah.
1: So then I can
3: 80 meters from here. But what this doesn't give you a bearing.
4: So what do we got here? Bomb crater?
5: No. Nah. Remember, it's a ground.
1: Just admitted it. Once he's at 5, I said no.
6: I'm in the history. Historical fucking, that fucking knowledge.

0: 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One of the things I regret the most is the years he missed with Grandpa and Grandma. I need to be a better grandson. I'm trying to visit them more often. I just want my dad to know they love him and miss him dearly. This was my dad's 1968 Camaro. He loved this car.
1: I have one memory of my father. I was 2 years old, and I believe we were on a military base getting ready for a parade. And I remember him saying, "You are 2 years old. We are going to the parade." And I had too many Lorna Doones. So I've never forgotten the difference between the spellings of the two. Going to the parade, you're 2 years old. I feel extremely lucky to even have that one memory of my father, but I know there's so many others that have no memory of their father at all, their father never met them. We have home movies, we have this one memory, and for that, I'm very grateful. I wish my sister had a memory. I invite the soul of our father to come home with us.
2: All right, ready?
1: One, two, three. Oh, God.
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